0: 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Efter en internationell tävling arrangerad av Visit Sweden får den 36-åriga kanadensiska Bronwyn Bird symboliskt ansvara för ön Storberget i Nynäshamn under ett år.
1: The island is very small. You know, there's no... like there's no water or electricity or internet, like it's just a small island, so I can't like live there. Like even though I've won the island, I don't own the island, like it's not mine, it still belongs to Sweden. And I can't, you know, I can't change its name, and I've invited people, like I just put out a fun invitation telling people, like, if you can get to my island safely, you know, if you can kayak there or boat there or whatever, and you can take a picture of you near my island, I will send you a letter thanking you for visiting my island.
2: So if you get there, what are you going
1: to
2: do?
1: Honestly, I'm going to try and get on the island, like actually stand on the island. And I'm going to take some beautiful pictures, lots of videos. And honestly, I'm probably just going to, well, we'll probably pack some coffee and some snacks and have some fika on our island. Honestly, that's probably all I'm going to do. And just take some really beautiful pictures and photos to share.
0: Bronwyn Bird alltså, som symboliskt liksom får ansvara för ön Storberget i Nynäshamn under ett år. Om du inte hängde med engelskan så berättade alltså Bronwyn om ön som är väldigt liten, utan varken vatten, el eller internet. Och via sociala medier har hon bjudit in andra att besöka ön och skicka en bild, och då kommer hon att skicka brev och tacka.

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